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1: I didn't screw it up, did I?
0: Okay, but here's another one I could screw up.
2: What is it?
0: Am I gonna do this by myself?
2: Yeah, you should do it by yourself. Do it by yourself.
0: Okay, well, I think I'll try it in a different key. I'll try it in the normal key.
2: Yeah.
0: If it sounds bad, these people are just gonna have to wait.

0: I'm certain it happens all the time, yeah.
1: What do you see when you turn out the light?
0: I can't tell you.

0: Thank you very much. Thank you, thank you, thank you, thank you. Thank you, Sean. We're going to do a...
1: Stop!
0: You want us to stop?
1: Stop!
0: That's fine, because I could do with a sit down.
1: Come on, God, stop!
0: And a cup of tea. This one that is a very old one from 1993, in fact. From the Ever album. And it's a long one. I should... advise you to get
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1: Hey dude, you gonna check out the Sum 41 show tonight?
2: 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Everyone's gonna be there.
1: Yeah, it's gonna be dope, man. 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

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Then you are in the right place. Tune in to FM Siete, the radio that brings you the best Anglo rock classics.